0: Hola. Attention, please, with any time you lose the pressure. The cabin and the oxygen masks will automatically fall down from the boxes above your seats. In that case, please extinguish your cigarettes and immediately pull your mask down and press it from your mouth and nose.
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But most of the time I spent behind these

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But he refused to accept his fate, and today his honor has been restored.